I just finally think of you. Remember the good times we had. Now I love you. 30 years in one day, our love remains a silent star in my mind.

Well, one day you stood before me, and suddenly everything was over. 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Our love fell to the ground, torn apart. You turned around and left, broke my heart. I was broken in a deep, dark hole. Nothing could save me. It took such a toll. Now it's been 30 years since that day. I still wonder how you're doing to this day.

Thank you. 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And neither one nor there. And it's one of the loony balls who are that. And the loony balls were the fucking pastor. And the loony balls were the fucking pastor. And the loony balls were the fucking pastor. And the loony balls were the fucking pastor. And the loony balls were the fucking pastor. And the loony balls were the fucking pastor.